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I got more stuff for National Cheeseburger Day today. You know, when I was on my keto diet, the bread was the real problem. I love bread, and I couldn't stay off it. Well, if you want to make a bacon cheeseburger without bread, someone actually figured out how. It doesn't involve lettuce either. The key is replacing the bread with something called bread cheese. It's a cheese that is firm enough to stand in for the bread. Did not know that. Still a lefty.

That's Cody Johnson and the Painter on Sunday Country 102.5. So how you doing yet? You all set up for the Big Fat Weekend with the Mac and Cheese Fest tomorrow and all that stuff? 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You'll have a chance at winning $100 and really, really cool prizes.

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Maddie and Tay, who left the business and broke up and retired, and now they're back recording and touring, I don't know, Die from a Broken Heart on Sunny Country 102.5. 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

0: Jelly Roll and Lainey Wilson, Save Me on Sunny Country. You know, today, National Cheeseburger Day, and guess what Wendy's is doing? They announced they're going to be bringing back their most requested thing. What do you think it is? That's way off. The classic yellow packaging. So on September 28th, they'll begin rolling it out at locations nationwide. The yellow packaging. Maybe do something with the food. I don't know. Luke Combs.
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1: 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A woman named Booze flipped out on a store clerk because the checkout line was taking

0: Chris Stapleton, White Horse on Sunny Country 102.5. He has his usual array of nominations. The upcoming CMA Awards happening in November. Here comes Blake Shelton. As usual, he has no nominations. He don't care. That's not what he's in it for anymore. Here's Old Red on Sunny Country.
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5: It's Catfish.
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5: 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On-

That's Justin Moore on Sunny Country 102.5. Remember when we thought he was ill because he said he's going to be stepping away from country music? And then he was gone for exactly 30 days. That's right. That's rehab, baby. And he's actually all shiny, bright, and cleaned up now. And he says he's doing really well, and he did it for his family, which is pretty awesome. On another note, he gets back in concert, right? The first thing people start saying, what's wrong with your neck? I guess he had like a big neck, so he had it checked out by the doctor. Doctor said, oh, you've got a fat neck. And that was it. Morgan Wallen.

0: Yeah.
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Tucker Wetmore, looking for a brunette on Sunny Country 102.5. And he's most definitely not looking for a woman like this in our next stupid criminal story. The wife of a newly elected Tennessee sheriff was arrested Monday for alleged theft. Her husband was just sworn in 2 weeks ago. Good job, honey. Here's Jordan Davis. Bar none.

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said nay, nay on Sunday Country 102.5. Hey, that's going to do it for me, Catfish. Thank you so much for listening. Have a fine Friday night, a wonderful weekend, and we'll talk again on Monday. Hey to your mom and dad.

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Country 102.5 on a Friday night, best night of the week, and I never lie. That's Zach Top. I'm Kurt Olsen, and this is Luke Combs. Just want to be by you with the music on Sunny Country.

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Graylin James, Water at a Wedding. Kurt Olsen with you and Luke Bryan right now. 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

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Eric Church, hell of a view, hell of a sound. 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

And Chris Stapleton, Broken Halos, Curdles, and enjoying the music with you Friday night, best night of the week with Morgan Wallen and Post Malone right now. I ain't coming back.

102.5, Ella Langley with Riley Green. You look like you love me. Loving what I'm doing. Curdles with you. A Friday night full of music. Right now, one from Dierks Bentley. Free and easy. 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

0: 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Great guitar on that one. Luke Combs and Rethink Some Things. Kurt, also with you on the way. I've got one coming up from Josh Ross. Also, music from Stella Lefty on deck and one from Jason Aldean next.
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0: 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Also one from Travis Tritt, a classic on deck from him. 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

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Dylan Scott, You Can't Have Mine. Now back to 1990 for Travis Tritt. I'm Gonna Be Somebody on Sunny Country 102.5.

Sunny Country and Bells with Son of Jolene, featuring the late, great Dolly Parton. What a legend. Now, Cody Johnson for you. We hear The Fall on Sunny Country.

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Ella Langley with Weren't for the Wind. Kurt Olson with you. One from Cole Wetzel coming up right after this. Here's Rodney Atkins. Time to take a back road on a Friday night. Why not? With Sunday Country.

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Sunny Country, Morgan Wallen, and those whiskey glasses. Good night to get those out. Friday night, Kurt Olsen right beside you with Shaboozy. We hear good news on Sunny Country.

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Sunny Country 102.5. Luke Bryan and Country Girl, Shake It For Me. I think the band and those guitars and amps are what's doing the shaking right there. Here's Dylan.

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with Cole Swindell. She had me at Heads Carolina. And now it's Chris Young, back to 2014, Who I Am With You on Sunny Country.

0: 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Just fabulous. From the arrangement to the vocals, the production, every note for note. 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Lainey Wilson, the latest Phone Keys Wallet featuring John Mayer. Kurt Olsen with you on the way. I've got one coming up from Josh Ross. Also, music from Ella Langley on deck and one from Jason Aldean next.
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Hate How You Look. Keeping it going. Riley Green. Remember to think as you drunk on Sunny Country.

0: 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Riley Green, Think As You Drunk. It's Kurt Olsen. Coming up for you, I've got music from Lauren Elena. Also, a classic from John Michael Montgomery on Dex. Make sure and stay tuned for that. And music from Russell Dickerson next.
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Sunny Country and Russell Dickerson. Happened to me. It's Kurt Olsen moving you through the night with One Now from 1995. John Michael Montgomery sold down at the Grundy County Auction. 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

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Sunny Country and Morgan Wallen last night. No way. Yeah, way. It's always a Thursday night. Except tonight. 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Luke Combs now with Be By You on Sunny Country.

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Drink in My Hand from the Chief on Sunny Country.

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Dylan Scott, I'm hooked. Now, Ella Langley for you. We hear Be Her on Sunny Country.

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Music from Brass Mash, 21 in Ober, Avila Beach Resort, 2 until 6. 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It's all brought to you by Malahi Ford. That'll do it for me. Kurt Olson, I am out the door down the street. You take care. Say a prayer for the troops, veterans, your community, state, and country. Have a great weekend. We'll do it again on Monday night at 7 o'clock. I'll leave you with John Party. Get the

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0: 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Leave you in a lonely ghost town. Luke Combs. Rethink some things. You're the kind of woman makes a man rethink
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1: 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Jaded. How'd you get so jaded? Who made you like this? Who gave you these problems? Even I can't seem to fit. Ella Langley featuring Morgan Wallen.

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Y'all ain't listening.

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1: We've got Elizabeth on the line from Brick Barn Wine Estate in Buellton. I won't lie to you and say it happens all the time, but from time to time, people ask me, they're like, you know, is that place as cool as it sounds when you talk about it on there? I'm like, yeah, it's cooler.
2: Yeah, absolutely. We're always having live music. We have a great local vibe there. We have new catering on the weekends, too. Mm. Daniel comes out with Cowboy Catering Barbecue, so he's firing up awesome barbecue on the weekends and on Wednesdays as well for Wine Down Wednesday.
1: I love Wine Down Wednesday. You have some special events coming up, too, that are pretty cool. You always do, but these ones seem extra cool.
2: We have an amazing Harvest Moon dinner. This is Saturday, October 24th. It's a full moon on that Monday, so we're going to have dinner in the vines down by our Chardonnay and Albarino grapes under the moon, and it's catered by Ellie's Catering. That'll be amazing food, and then we have Adrian Galish playing music in the background as well, and then we'll have plenty of Brick Barn wines flowing, and Adrian will be there, the winemaker, will be there to entertain through the dinner too. It'll be a gorgeous night with the Harvest Moon up above.
1: And as always, tickets are available right there at BrickBarnWineEstate.com.
2: Yeah, tickets are available. We have a special deal for club members, and then anyone can buy tickets to come too.
1: Well, I know you and Adrian, your winemaker, have been working closely on the harvest, and that's about done. Is he giving you any feedback on what you guys feel about this year's crop?
2: I think it's extra special this year. Came early. This is the earliest harvest any of us have ever seen, or me at least in 20 years. I haven't seen one come this early. It was also over pretty fast, but we haven't had any giant heat spikes. Believe it or not, just even last week, those 2 days didn't do too much to the grape. So everything has had perfect ripening this year. So our acid levels are great. Our pH is great. This is going to be a phenomenal vintage where the flavors are nice and ripe. I think it's going to be one for the history books.
1: Well, we'll replay this tape in like 2 years when you uncork the first bottle, and we'll see if you were right. Liz, I know you're traveling, but thanks for taking the time to keep us up to date on what's happening at Brick Barn Wine Estate.
2: All right. Thank you so much, Dave.
1: All right, travel safely.
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